with a kiss. 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Give me peace. Give me freedom. Give me love with a kiss. Give me peace now.

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1: Out of spectrum, out of spectrum, out of spectrum, out of spectrum, out of spectrum, out of spectrum. Spectrum, out of spectrum, out of spectrum, out of spectrum, out of spectrum, out of spectrum.

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